0: following program is intended for mature audiences.
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12: Welcome to the weekend. Hope you're off to a very good night. I am Deke Bellevue here with you to 8 p.m. and then back in the morning for a sports Saturday. That's right. Football season is here. Black and gold winning their third day under their belts today. Of course, we will recap that. Plenty of sound, as you would expect. People sounding off on Chris Olave getting his new contract deal, including number 12 himself. We'll hear from that. Coach Kellen Moore. Plus, a good bit of people we have not heard from since training camp has been out there. That, of course, Kool-Aid McKinstry. And one of the biggest prizes this offseason for the New Orleans Saints and running back Travis Achane. Jennings High School star, went on to Clemson, and really considered one of the more known and reliable do-it-all kind of, I guess you'd say, playmakers. Has a lot of things under his hat. Can do many, many different things. He can stretch out on DBs, he can catch the ball, blocks well. Good addition for the black and gold. As always, number to get involved, 504-438-1067. You know, right now, tonight, in just a handful of weeks, you will not hear me. You'll be hearing something very, very entertaining. 6+ hours of prep coverage. It's a return of the original. That's right. He's back. Ken Trahan and the original Prep Football Report begins Friday night, September the 4th. They have countdown to the original. And then they'll get out to the game sites, highlight all of the action. Some may not be a five-star game, but you just never know what plays are going to take place, who's going to have that game of the week, who could upset somebody. You have to listen, and people have been listening for decades to the original. That begins in a few weeks, Friday night, September 4th, right here on the home of the original, 106.7, The Ticket, and CrescentCitySports.com. Coming up a little later in the program, our insider, podcaster, covering SEC sports, LSU, college football, you name it. He will be with us as he is each and every weekend, Mark Cotrera. Cutter's going to be with us talking about what went down this week. Interesting SEC and Big Ten media days. And I say that not to like, oh, he said that about everything. Because this is a unique time because you're having some coaches who had success in the SEC, one by being head coach, and then one, a longtime assistant coach, who just coming off a national championship, Kirk Cignetti, been all around, of course. Notably, before he went to JMU, he had a successful run as one of Nick Saban's

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0: at my Boat City on October 7, 2012, in the midst of an otherwise forgettable season, Drew Brees provided the highlight of the year when he broke Johnny Unitas' NFL record for consecutive games with a touchdown pass, playing against his former team, the Chargers. Brees completed a 40-yard pass to Devery Henderson for his 48th straight game with a TD pass. 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

0: Baker Mayfield. Rise up. I guess you'd say bow up or bow out. Because he is the longest tenured quarterback in the South. And one of the longer tenured quarterbacks in the NFL, if you look and count them all up. He's right up there. And when you think about it, any type of strife is not good. If a coach doesn't get along with a player, there's some disgruntlement. Even though there seems to be, they're keeping it quiet. What about all the stuff that's going on in New England with their coach? Seemingly, he's forgiven for the off-the-field incidents with a reporter. But, I mean, who's going to say something to him? Robert Kraft? Robert Kraft is a powerful man. He is. He cannot come out and say something about his coach. He was in the same situation at a Super Bowl one year. Except he was able to wash that under the bridge. So money is power. It is. Hard for me to believe that a lot of different people would not have gotten disciplined for what Robert Kraft was supposedly doing a few Super Bowls ago. But hey, that was then, and this is now. We'll continue to see if Mike Vrabel and his situation continues to show up. Generally, usually, when teams win, that stuff kind of goes away. When you don't win, you don't have success, it kind of rears its ugly head. It's like, and, well, the Patriots are, and, that's the kind of stuff you do not want. 504-438-1067 is the number to get involved. After yesterday's practice, Coach Kellen Moore spoke to the media. Here is Coach Kellen Moore, cut number one.
1: I think it's obviously awesome for our team, awesome for Chris, just awesome for what he's gone through in his career, the success he's had, also the things he's had to navigate. And you know, at the end of the day, like, when everyone's shooting for the same goal, it's a matter of time before it gets figured out. And, you know, sometimes the business part takes a little precedent, which is fine. And, you know, I think everyone's really, really excited with where this thing's going.
0: And that is Coach Kellen Moore, obviously asked about and commented on the new extension to Chris Olave, number 12, wide receiver for the New Orleans Saints. Now, Coach Moore, cut number two, on yesterday's practice, which is the practice before the first little break into camp. Practice 3 days, now today is a break. Here's Coach Kellen Moore.
1: Yeah, it's been awesome. Mickey's just done an awesome job of, you know, continuing to build this roster and make the adjustments that we need, but also really value the pieces that we have in place that are really successful. And so, you know, Chris is a great example of drafting the guy, developing him, and then giving us an opportunity to continue that career here, which is I think what all of us wanted.
0: And Coach Moore obviously talking also about the talent that general manager, executive vice president Mickey Loomis has been able to bring in throughout over the years as the GM of the Black and Gold. Kellen Moore, cut number three.
1: Just excited about it. Obviously, we feel great about those two guys. They're going to play very valuable roles for us. And, you know, we'll start them in certain spots. We'll start moving them around as we go. I think that's the balancing act of it, is give Jordan a path to get comfortable, gain some confidence there, and then we'll make the adjustments, you know, later on to

has one of those practices. They call them joint practices with Jacksonville. Maybe the day before they play, or a couple of days before they play, they'll have a practice together, and that's that. And I can tell you what, in 06, it's come a long way since 06. When we were in Houston over there practicing, and then in 09, particularly 06, we were at Millsaps. 09, we were in Houston. And that's before it got to be kind of gentleman-like or whatever, you know, pads high, don't take anybody to the ground. Yeah, that's when things start to break out. But they don't, you really are showing that, I don't say get in trouble, but the coaches don't like when there's a interruption in time, whether it be for some heated moment, a little scrap, so to speak, head slap, either team, they don't like it. They call it a waste of time, because it is. It's wasting time. It's wasting reps. But, man, that was one of the things that has changed an awful lot since about a couple of decades. I'm Deke Bellavia, 504-438-1067. We'll take a time out, and when we get back, Jeff Palermo, Vice President of News and Sports for the Louisiana Network, joins us as we'll shift gears, talk a little Tiger football in the SEC as LSU gets to work this week, opening up training camp in Baton Rouge. Back with more. And don't forget, about 40 minutes away until the three tailgaters. This is The Ticket, and the ticket lines are always open.

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2: 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In 2018, Drew Brees became the NFL's career passing leader in a Monday Night Football victory over Washington. Brees broke Peyton Manning's record on a 62-yard touchdown pass to Tre'Quan Smith. Brees would finish his career with 80,358 passing yards and 571 touchdown passes, both of which now rank second all-time behind Tom Brady. 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

And again, a little over 10 minutes from now here on FSR. So, a lot of positive feedback here on the show. You know, I know if anybody listens to this show, you know we like to celebrate positivity. There's a lot of negative stuff out there. A lot of people that have really mean things to say about, I mean, anybody really. I mean, that's why you see road rage. That's why you see, you know, people getting in fights at bars. It's why you, it's just a real angry time. It's like this angst, you know, for everybody. And so what we like to do on this show is celebrate positive commentary and feedback, because I feel like that's really going to push us forward into a happier place. Jason writes in, "Hey, Judas, you D-wad. Sean writes in, "Hey, bleep. You and your pack of virgin bleeps, go sit outside the IMAX theater in your bleep Spider-Man costumes like the F-Boy Zeros you lifers are."

Jonas Knox, Fox Sports Radio. In a little over 10 minutes from now, I'm officially done with a topic in the world of sports. And it's not LeBron. I'm done with it. I'll explain.